is a blade, he is a picture that I saved for too long. He is my credit card and keys, and the reason I won't find peace. He is a song I should not complete.

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So when the night feels like forever.

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He is my final serenade. He is a gun and he is a blade. He is a picture that I saved for too long. He is my credit card and keys, and the reason I won't find peace. He is a song I should not complete.

0: 98 won the river with Death Cab for Cutie. That's Riptides. I'm Jordan. Happy Friday. Heading into Independence Day weekend, a lot of parties are starting today as we celebrate America 250. In Cherokee, they have a July powwow that starts today and goes through Sunday. Lots of dance and music, arts and vendors. That is ticketed. Brevard is also celebrating starting today. Heart of Brevard 250 celebration. And then over in Marshall, they have their parties kicking off today as well with the Freedom on the French Broad. And that is free admission in Marshall. Otherwise, most of the partying is going to be tomorrow on the 4th of July, and lots of events to look forward to for Saturday as well. We got you linked up with more details at 828newsnow.com. 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
8: Another hot day ahead. Look for high temperatures to top out in the low to mid-90s. There will be a chance of a few pop-up showers and thunderstorms this afternoon and into this evening. Otherwise, we're partly to mostly clear overnight with lows in the upper 60s. We do it again on the 4th of July. High temperatures are going to top out in the low to mid-90s. There's going to be a chance of an isolated shower or storm or two. We will start to see the coverage of the scattered storms in the afternoons increase Sunday and Monday, with temperatures back in the 80s by Monday afternoon. That's your 7 weather forecast. I'm meteorologist Dan Bickford.
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6: Another hot day ahead. Look for high temperatures to top out in the low to mid-90s. There will be a chance of a few pop-up showers and thunderstorms this afternoon and into this evening. Otherwise, we're partly to mostly clear overnight with lows in the upper 60s. We do it again on the 4th of July. High temperatures are going to top out in the low to mid-90s. There's going to be a chance of an isolated shower or storm or two. We will start to see the coverage of the scattered storms in the afternoons increase Sunday and Monday, with temperatures back in the 80s by Monday afternoon. That's your 7 weather forecast. I'm meteorologist Dan Bickford.
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Here's my final serenade. Here's a gun and here's a blade. Here's a picture that I saved for too long. Here's my credit card and keys, and the reason I won't find peace. 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
11: I'm 7 News meteorologist Nicole Collins. The heat wave continues with hot temperatures possibly still spawning off a few spotty showers and storms as we go through the rest of your Friday evening. All of that activity should dry up through your Friday night. Overnight lows are down into the upper 60s. Then your 4th of July is another hot day with high temperatures soaring back into the mid-90s. And we're going to see a similar story with pop-up shower and storm chances possible through the afternoon and evening hours. We start to cool things down into next week.
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